0: 'cause if you close the door, I'd never have to see the day again. I'd never have to see the day again. Once more, I'd never have to see the day again.
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1: Pourquoi tu écoutes ce genre de truc? 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
4: 3. Buy it, use it, break it, fix it, trash it, change it, mail, upgrade it, charge it, point it, zoom it, press it, snap it, work it, quick, erase it, write it, cut it, paste it, save it, load it, check it, quick, rewrite it, plug it, play it, burn it, rip it, drag it, drop it.

I'm very happy to be here. Thank you so much. My name is Lola Young. I sing about inappropriate things and love and fucking myself. Which is coincidentally the name of my next album, I'm Only Fucking Myself. Describes a lot about my life. Thank you so much for being here. I'm very, very grateful. This next song is about my ex.

You sat. Perfume I was wearing smelled like Joe Malone, and I'll never forget that, 'cause it was just some cheap shit I found at home. And you lost.

I was once told that I cough like a 4-year-old boy. So I do apologize, my tongue sticks out a lot. This next one it's got a lot of rude words in it. And it's honestly an end of an era song for me. It's about a closed chapter. This one's called Not Like That Anymore.

knew there were so many of these wasps in Sweden. Somebody warned me about this backstage, so I'm gonna have to stay very still, otherwise it's gonna be dangerous. Hi. So, I've just released a song. It's funny because Elton John spat me my house that this song is gonna be a hit. So I wanted to play it today. Just off track, we haven't rehearsed it as a band. This song's called Dealer. Shout out Elton, I want your house. Okay. 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

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You're never too clean. And at least you have a fucking job. Thank you so much. This is my last song. I want you to sing along as loud as you can. My name is Lola Young.

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1: Hey, this is Charles Weeks. Thank you so much. It's wonderful to meet Ian. The last time we did this was 6 years ago.
0: L'artiste, poète, chanteur et compositeur et activiste de l'île de Sainte-Lucie a un style très particulier. 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
1: Hi, this is Taj Weeks and I present Eyes to See, a latest album featuring Zion Albert, Sydney Mills and Shelton Ghana. The album, I mean, musical style, the album is always reggae. It's reggae. We just add different vibrations to the root, you know, because we listen to everything. So when it comes time to make music, you know, we make music. Though, again, the root is reggae, but, you know, things get added in, you know, and that's the influences are the music, things that we listen to, all kinds of music.

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Keep on listening, because the vibes are always high, and the message is real.

Big up Republic Calcutta, Colatry, Switzerland. This is Winston Makanoff presenting a brand new album with the Ligerians, Makanoff family and the Ligerians, entitled Africa My Destiny. The first single was released a couple weeks ago, Story Come to Bump, and I think a second one is slated to be released, Be Careful, soon, yeah? So it's a big honor for us to do this album, you know, Nadia and Kush and myself, you know, as Makanoff, along with the Ligerians, you know, and titled Africa My Destiny. And I think it's a great honor for us all, you know, to dedicate this album for such a great continent, such a great continent, you know. May all your wishes be amply fulfilled. And thanks for your help in promoting this wonderful project. Rastafari.

0: Greetings, this is Winston Electric Ted Makanoff. Keep listening, Republic Calcutta.
1: Well, the greatest thing I want to tell the people, you know?
2: Yeah.
1: And this one is for all the racists, because you have them on both sides. For as much as to say, the heartbeat is dead to black and white oppressors, yeah? But we must also remember that we've never seen a white man, because we know the color of white. All men that you see, their bones are white.
2: Son message, lui, c'est pour les racistes. Haïlé Selassie, d'ailleurs, il avait dit que vraiment, il y avait les black and white oppressors. C'est pas qu'une histoire d'un seul côté.
3: 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Voilà.